0: pruning, pruning, pruning.
1: Daddy walks the lawn, the grass is getting long. The trees are looking crooked and the bushes seem wrong. He never noticed till now how untidy it seems.

not show weakness in pursuit of greatness. This ugly business will let you down. Always be outrageous in front of the camera. Lower your tone for your own personal gain. Shoehorn your way to accept your place in the heart that's needed. Grab your opportunity by the scruff of the neck and let it squeal.

I let the flow go where it wanna go. 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

What's happening, people? This your boy, LaRon Thomas, out of NYC, by way of H-Town. Chilling with Fab and Guts. Having a good time, baby. 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You know what I'm saying? 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All that good stuff. I don't know why I said that. It just rhymed. But you know what we're doing right now? We're doing that album, Hip Hop After All, Roll Track.

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1: Qu'est-ce que c'est que cette merde?
2: T'as qu'à mettre active.

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0: words of wisdom for those who know the wisdom is more precious than gold.
1: Yeah,
0: that motherfucking man.
1: Run fast from La Poli. Better run fast from La Poli.

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2: Why did you run from the police, sir?
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0: Bad guy, this is why you don't run from the police.
1: Fuck the police.
3: You don't run from the police if you're innocent.

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Funeral service, your hearse is alright. Occupation, seek and find. 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Step.

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1: one fast for Lampoli. 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

0: 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This is Brother Culture. Radioactive, we love you like that, man. Big up.
1: We forever dope. 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And the one and only J Live.

0: Salute. 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
1: Yeah, my mama wasn't no saint. 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They called my mama OG Mama Nisa. You know what I mean?
2: No doubt.
1: And I love her. Dope. You know, all that sinning, man, came from women because she raised some children filled with integrity.
2: Oh, indeed, brother.

0: I don't wanna seem ungrateful, God, but I don't wanna be here. I got some things to get off my chest, but maybe it's best I keep it a secret. 31st December, the 1st of Jan, same shit, I don't care about the new year. New house somewhere that ain't poverty driven, it's mad in the
1: pit. Yo, served a pregnant lady, it fucked on my head, couple things I regret, trying to earn a wage. 48 laws, one book that I read, so if I repent, can I turn the page? Gotta get rid of bad vibes, anti-clockwise, gotta burn the sage. I say it with chest, but I know some things locked in, I prefer not to say. I fucked up, I'm admitting it. I got no ego, I got no shame, I swallow my pride and say that I'm missing it.

Yeah. What? Let's go. Keep my victories, know they carry the heavy burdens on my shoulders. Still practice when they don't notice. Staying 10 steps ahead of all my opponents. I live in the moment, flourish just like a water.

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1: Yeah. I'm finished.
0: Daddy, put them down.
1: Okay. You wanna go?
0: I wanna go home.
1: Wanna go home?

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But don't let it get to you. Just know that they miserable. And know that behind every smile.

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All I need is two good legs and a bike chain. If I stay home, a chance that it might rain. Never find a right prom day for my right brain. 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The corduroys is Vietnam, Saigon and Hanoi. Moi. Con Ed wanna cut off your lights. PD violating your rights. A long test for the

0: Case scenario's a probable one. I understand you down in the dumps. The mic got something to do with how you down in the rum.
1: Yup.
0: Get over the agua. It ain't only magic at Hogwarts, it's hogwash. But you gotta be in it to win. And waiting for tomorrow is a cardinal sin. Money suspending. Tis the season whether you receive an ascending. Let it circulate. Don't even serve its purpose unless you purchase at a certain rate. By the way, life is not at all about the cheddar or the Monterey. When it seems like things are looking fine, I better find a way. Hey. Con Ed wanna cut off the lights. PD violating your rights. One long test for the rest of your life, but yo, find another way. Be who you was meant to be. Sam make joints that he can't sell. Folks try to get him canceled. He can't sell. Just made me a new friend. Both of us done paid dues. Now to watch the news at 10. Like minds is such a blessing. General consensus isn't interesting. But if I was the last man on the earth, I would still be in demand with the fish and the birds. During whatever that occurs, I'll be putting in work.

In the cut, none of this is new to me. Fuck us all, they play the part. Super clock, change the scene. Like a drink set for the part. Protein to the talent. And motherfucking money suckers, chop them and they sell it. Stealing with the pillow, watching the profits.

always try and show you how we get some of these sounds. First of all, none of them exist as a particular sound as they would on an electronic organ. There's no magic button marked trumpet or violin or drums. You have to build every sound. And to start to build these sounds, you have to start with something pretty simple. Here are the simple things we start with. The simplest one of all is called a sine wave. A little bit more complicated wave is called sawtooth. This one's a little richer, a little reedier. The last of which is probably the least useful, although you never want to be without it.

was never about where you were from. It was always about where the music takes you. Now we rise. Unite as one.

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They should just let us be. There will be no treatments.

0: should just let us rip. There will be no complaints. They should just let us rip. There will be no complaints. They should just let us rip. There will be no complaints.
1: There will be no complaints.
0: They should just let us rip.
1: They should just let us rip.
0: There will be no complaints.

Consider a fish. Is it a big fish? Is it a little fish? Is the fish in a box? Is the box a cardboard box?

Consider yourself at home. Consider yourself part of the furniture. Consider yourself one of us. Whatever.

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Let go and relax more and more. Ten. 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Five, four, three, two, one. Deeply relax.